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You can always see the sun. Day or night.

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1: Le trafic.
0: Le trafic. Au 181.
2: Here's my final serenade. Here's a gun and here's a blade. Here's